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2: 记得点赞给他啊 ，OK。
3: Because I went too quickly, like my bowl didn't come out that well. But I still enjoy how it looks, and I'm gonna use it.
4: Actually, putting all our initials and numbers of all our players on here, very cultural, very inviting, and I think everybody enjoyed it. I think everyone had an amazing time over here.
5: Vases and cups and plates are all over this country.
6: Yeah.
5: And who was the first person to think of it? And I just could feel the history in the process.
1: 这个夏天，藏在热带雨林中的毛纳村。依靠特色研学项目吸引了不少外国游客前来，游客可以在热带雨林里徒步，呼吸富含高负氧离子的清新空气，体验中国特色生态游。
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0: 他说多长时间能做完这一个
9: 四个月
8: How long I would take to do this? Probably like 3 or 4 years.
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10: Wow!
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1: 伴随着阵阵轰鸣，学生们开始了一场无人机足球赛，空中攻防对抗让美国大学生直观感受到中国低空经济的魅力，更惊叹于这些技术已融入中国人的日常生活。
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1: 从海南雨林深处的非遗传承到实验室里的低空经济，这群美国青年在慢功夫与新科技的碰撞中，真切触摸到了中国发展的脉搏。
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8: How much is it to usually send it over?
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13: 除了个人扫货，球队教练科尔和学生马修这次还带着给球队添置装备的任务。一进商城，他们便直奔数贸中心商区，一款手掌大小可折叠的跟踪无人机成了重点考察对象。为了测试他能否扛住球队日常高强度训练，科尔对着无人机疯狂腾闪，看着无人机在复杂走位中死死锁定自己，他当场决定把这款无人机列入球队必买清单。
8: You know what's interesting? I could use this to film practices for the team, and so I as coach, I can see all the players how we're moving, how we're transitioning with the